Oh, this time last week, wasn't the vibe just immaculate before the Socceroos in Paraguay? 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
3: Dish it out, free tanks all over Melbourne every hour today in Heidelberg West. Who's this?
4: Hi, it's Michael.
3: Hey, Michael. How you going, mate?
4: Yeah, good. Yourself?
3: Good, brother. How's the tank of fuel situation going in the car, though, more importantly?
4: Oh, struggling hard, to
3: it's
4: be honest.
3: Brutal. Yes.
4: Oh my God. Very expensive out there.
3: Yeah, and the prices went up on Wednesday when they halved the fuel excise discount. So
4: yes,
3: we're suffering again.
4: I could only put a quarter in at the time.
3: That's it. Well, it's going to feel like a luxury when Fifi, Fev and Nick give you a full tank because, Michael, we're going to pay for your next full one with our Free Fuel Frenzy.
4: Wow, thank you so much. I really appreciate it. It means a lot.
3: Oh, mate, you are most welcome. Now, the next Fox hit during R&B Friday, that'll win it for you. Is this Listen for Ja Rule and Ashanti's Mesmerize? 13 10 60, get straight on the blowout of the Fox and we will fill you up.
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10: 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The teacher goes, "You watched the movie, didn't you?" I go, "No, sir. 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
11: Keep it locked on the Fox. It's a Soccer Rules sing-along with another Soccer Rules R&B 3.
3: Melbourne, the sporting capital of the world, getting ready for a very early start tomorrow. 4 a.m. Soccer Rules taking on Egypt, the World Cup round of 32. Chrissy in the basin, you're going to be getting up for it?
29: I definitely am.
3: World Cup fever's taken over your place, huh?
29: Yes, definitely. My son plays soccer, so loving it.
3: Oh, nice. Are they getting amongst it too? Are they getting up with you?
29: Yeah, for sure. All yeah. Right. I'm getting up for him.
3: What's your score prediction? What would the house be happy to see at that time of the morning?
29: 3-0.
3: 3-0 to the Socceroos. That would be an absolute wiping of the floor, wouldn't it? Unbelievable. Well, keep it locked here. The Fox is going non-stop. Socceroos R&B 3 anthems like Pump It, Push It, Salt and Pepper. Let's get us started with the Black Eyed Peas and one of the voices of the World Cup, surely. This

0: 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As the Socceroos chase a win, you're chasing the weekend.
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0: only feels like 8.8 degrees outside. It's not very fresh R&B Friday, but Melbourne's number one hit music station turning up the flame on these tunes. 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Including Destiny's Child and Lose My Breath and the song that is going to win you a free tank of fuel. 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
10: Good morning, I'm Matthew Layton. Police investigating the alleged fatal kidnapping of Sydney grandfather Chris Bagzarian have made another arrest. A 23-year-old man's been charged with drug offences after a Canleyvale search allegedly uncovered links to the car used to move the 85-year-old's body. The opposition is furious after a senior Labor MP took a swipe at Sir Robert Menzies. Pat Conroy called the former Liberal Prime Minister a Nazi sympathiser at the National Press Club, with the coalition saying it's offensive, disrespectful and way out of line. A man trapped under a collapsed building for 8 days in Venezuela has somehow made it out alive. He was found beneath 140 tons of rubble after the deadly June 24 quakes. International rescue teams kept him alive with water and an IV drip before finally pulling him free. And fewer Aussies are packing a bag this winter, with the new Tourism and Transport Forum survey finding holiday plans have dropped from 74% 2 years ago to just 54%.
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11: 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It's a Socceroos sing-along with another Socceroos R&B 3.
14: With the biggest R&B pump-up anthems the Fox can muster as the countdown is on 4 a.m. tomorrow. World Cup round of 32. Socceroos v Egypt. Emma in Heidelberg.
15: I'm actually thinking about getting up, and it would be so amazing for the Socceroos to win, and also the fact that the pubs are staying open as well.
14: Oh, I know. Yeah, they're allowed to stay open all night tonight.
15: Ridiculous.
14: So pick your favourite local and go watch.
15: I should get up and go down to my pub.
14: Which one? Which is yours?
15: The Sir Barclay Hotel.
14: Nice, nice. I'm thinking Kialba Hotel in the west, maybe. Amy Park's doing free brekkie for the first 10,000 through the gates. It is going to be electric. So let's hip-hop array our way to a Socceroos win. Boys from Naughty by Nature are after Kanye. This is the Socceroos R&B 3.

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With another Socceroos R&B 3 on the Fox. Melba's #1 hit

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Going to be a tough one, parents. You're not working. 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How about we pay for the fuel with the Fox's Free Fuel Frenzy? 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It lands in the next 10 minutes. 13 10 60 when it does.

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2: 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It's a Socceroos sing-along with another Socceroos R&B 3.
28: As all of Melbourne gets ready for a 4 a.m. Saturday wake-up, Socceroos versus Egypt tomorrow morning, our round of 32 World Cup clash. Mike, are you going out to a pub or anything like that?
29: No, I'm just going to stay at home, have a quiet, naughty breakfast, and yeah, go from there.
28: What's a naughty breakfast? Does that involve a cheeky beverage?
29: It does. You get to mix a couple of things together to get the right savouring in your mouth. But
28: oh
29: yeah.
28: My God. At 4 a.m. on a Saturday, I would never regularly, but because the World Cup's on, let's go for it.
29: Well, that's it. You can always have a nap after, right?
28: Yes, and you can always do it responsibly as well. But these tunes, you got to turn them up to 11. Another Socceroos R&B 3. Drake started from the bottom. What a tune after Pitbull. And give me everything. 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

0: heat to a breezy, chilly Friday in Melbourne. 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Nick Kelly is on the way next. He's going to see us into the weekend with a DJ Konski 30-minute non-stop mashup.
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14: Hi there, I'm Matthew Layton. Labor wants sharper teeth in its under-16 social media ban, but the coalition says the bite still is not big enough. Liberal frontbencher Sarah Henderson telling the ABC the bill needs to be properly tested, with tougher amendments needed to keep children safer online.
15: This is a social media ban which is failing. This is all the government has done in 4 years. A half-baked law which is poorly designed, which was rushed, which is badly implemented and which is not working.
14: Power bills are turning into a real headache, with household energy debt climbing to its worst level in 5 years. New figures show more than 150,000 people are on hardship programs, while disconnections have more than doubled over the past year. 8 days after Venezuela's twin earthquakes, a security guard has been pulled alive from a crushed car park. And Taylor Swift and Travis Kelce have reportedly gone from love story to married life. The New York Post says they exchanged vows in front of a tiny group, while Madison Square Garden gets ready for a much bigger party.
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21: Let's go. 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

0: Israel's on. We are on Taylor Watch. I can tell you one thing. Blake Lively won't be there. Spotted on the other side of America, gallivanting around with Ryan Reynolds. But I can tell you, you're two hits away from an Aussie who keeps reinventing himself.
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1: 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Mix a bit of everything in there. 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
0: Like a dancey Flo Rida tune and then a ballad from Boyz II Men in the next 15 minutes. That is what non-stop R&B

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27: Hello, I'm Matthew Layton. A suspected bird flu case in New South Wales has health and farming authorities on high alert. Preliminary tests on a giant petrel found near Hawke's Nest have come back positive for H5 after confirmed cases in WA and SA. New South Wales Agriculture Minister Tara Moriarty says poultry is still clear, but people should steer well away from sick or dead birds.
28: There is no other birds that have been found to be positive of H5 at the moment, but we are now increasing our surveillance.
27: Five teenagers have been arrested after an allegedly stolen car crashed into roadwork signage on a major Melbourne freeway, with police later finding a dumped machete nearby. The opposition wants senior Labor MP Pat Conroy to apologise after he called former PM Sir Robert Menzies a Nazi sympathiser. Conroy is standing by it, saying history speaks for itself. And cost of living is cooling the winter holiday mood, with the Tourism and Transport Forum saying only 54% of Aussies are planning a break.
29: Sovereign Hill's iconic Winter Wonder Lights is back to dazzle after dark. On now until July 19. 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
27: 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Showers today across Melbourne, dropping to 9 tonight. We'll see a shower or two tomorrow in 13, and Sunday, cloudy, a top of 14 degrees. 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
30: 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It's a Socceroos sing-along with another Socceroos R&B 3.
32: Yeah, first thing tomorrow morning, and I mean first thing, the Egypt to do or die clash for our Socceroos. It's Nick Kelly here. It's Mel. We getting up?
33: Yes, my son has got me pinned down for the Socceroos game. He likes his soccer.
32: So the 3 o'clock alarm's going on for you.
33: And I'll be like, we'll do it for him because he loves it.
32: That's cute. And the average person will only live through 17 World Cups as well.
33: Yeah, it's not... Yeah, how often do you get to do that?
32: Let's pump up our Socceroos. Another Socceroos R&B 3 kicks off with the peas coming up, and now the anthem of the 2026 FIFA World Cup. This is Shakira and Burna Boy. Die, die.

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I got drive, I don't need a car. 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Fall off what? 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Called your bluff, better cite the source. 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

0: Only song you will hear is the beating of my heart, and we will and have some sweet pillow talk. 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

0: Well, Leroy, fun is the language that we speak here at R&B Fridays. 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
6: 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A crash in Heathmont on Canterbury Road inbound after Bedford Road. In Bulleen, a crash on Bulleen Road eastbound approaching Thompson's Road. And barrier repairs continue on the Ring Road Altitabound ramp onto the Princess Freeway. They're in the left-hand lane. 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
8: Good afternoon, I'm Matthew Layton. A suspected case of H5 bird flu has been picked up in a wild seabird in New South Wales and authorities are not mucking around. It was found near Hawk's Nest on the state's mid-north coast. Federal Agriculture Minister Julie Collins says the response has been swift and coordinated.
9: In our preparedness, we have been working with the poultry and the egg industries to do everything that we can do to mitigate against any incursions in our agricultural systems, and we continue to do that work with the states and territories and with the industry.
8: AFL great Nikki Winmar has been found guilty of assaulting a woman. The 60-year-old was convicted over an attack in northern Victoria where he dragged her by the hair and hit her head against a door. He was cleared of intentionally causing injury and will be sentenced later. If this raises concerns, call 1-800-RESPECT. And the Victorian Liberals have been warned of consequences if they push ahead with tonight's executive meeting to dump Moira Deeming as a November election candidate.
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8: Checking a Foxcast, showers today across Melbourne, dropping to 9 tonight. We'll see a shower or two tomorrow in 13, and Sunday, cloudy, a top of 14 degrees. 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
14: Let's do it. 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
14: Godspeed to you. 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We start with Pitbull. This is R&B Friday. I know.

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1: 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It is another Socceroos R&B 3 and it starts right now.
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7: The Domain half-yearly sale has been extended. Until Monday, take a further 10% off the already reduced Sealy Posturepedic Crown Jewel mattress range. Hurry, must end Monday. A crash on the Pakenham Bypass outbound after O'Shea Road has two lanes closed. Delays a heavy back past Clyde Road. On the Monash Freeway, slow inbound before the Domain Tunnel and outbound from Stud Road onto the South Gippsland Freeway. 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
20: Good afternoon. I'm Celeste Mitsiu. Former AFL great Nikki Winmar has been found guilty of assault. The court heard he dragged the woman by the hair and slammed her head into a door during an incident in Cahoona in northern Victoria last year. He will be sentenced next month. A promising sign in the fight against the beast, MND. Researchers have developed a breakthrough drug that could be ready for human trials within 5 years. Transurban has promised refunds for drivers who were overcharged on toll roads. Around 1.4 million trips were affected by a vehicle classification error dating back to 2015. Smoke is still lingering in the city's southeast. A 33-year-old man has suffered burns after fire broke out at a storage facility in Scoresby. And only Taylor Swift could overshadow the Socceroos' World Cup knockout game tomorrow morning. It is rumoured to be wedding day eve, ahead of the big day at Madison Square Garden.
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25: Jane Bunn here. 9 tonight, 14 tomorrow. The risk of showers, mainly afternoon and evening. Increasing sunshine on Sunday, but still just 14. Cold nights and sunny days next week. For Melbourne's best news, sport and weather, watch 7 News tonight at 6.
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0: It's Karen Tommy's Best Bits. Producer Sammy with you, and Tommy is asking all the hard questions.
1: Where did the turd end up is what we're asking on 131060 because I was down in the park and dear old Doris, who lives around the corner from me, her dog popped off into the grass and she had to lift her walker to get over to the grass before I could get to her to tell her, I'll help with the turd, Doris. And she said, I can't find it anywhere. And after 5 minutes, she went to walk off and there it was, whipping around the wheel of her walker as she walked along. I did help to get it off. I didn't send her on her way with a
2: turd. Yes, but then you ended
1: around.
2: You were of no help at all. Mackenzie, how are you?
3: I'm good, thanks. How are you?
2: Where did the turd end up?
3: One time I was working at Bunnings and, like, obviously there's the scaffolding with the pallets that are stacked up with stock and then one had been brought out from the dock to be, like, sorted onto the shelves and didn't get to it straight away and all of us could just smell this rank, rank smell. Oh. Didn't know where it come from, so we're looking for a dead rat or something somewhere. Next thing, I've leant between the pallet that was there to be unpacked and trod on poo.
1: Oh.
3: And we're like, where has this come from? Going back on the CCTV, this lady has backed herself up with the trolley, pulled down her pants, taken a dump, got back up and proceeded to turn around and look at what she had done before pulling her pants up and walking.
1: Oh, my.
3: It was disgusting.
1: Oh, my God.
3: It was the biggest thing. It was all up my shoe.
2: Oh, stop, Mackenzie.
1: Yeah, it's so much worse.
2: Human. It's human. So...
1: I know.
3: It was absolutely foul. It was disgusting, and I will never, ever forget that day in my life.
1: I'm always shocked when it's a woman.
2: Because you deserve better from us.
3: I think the worst part was that she turned around to look what she had just done and then pulled her pants up and was like, good job, and walked off.
2: Oh, good job.
1: God.
2: I can still tell that Mackenzie's traumatized by it. The way she's telling it, there's an anger
1: also,
2: in there.
1: What do you do? Like, after you've done that, are you still getting a sausage from the sausage sizzle at the front? Like, are you rewarding?
3: Are you rewarding yourself?
2: Well, yeah, get a bit more space now. Yeah. You're hungry.
1: Thank you, Mackenzie.
2: Oh, that's disgusting.
1: Just when in Bunnings, there are toilets in Bunnings.
4: Would you have helped that old lady or?
1: Oh, it's a tough one.
2: Yeah, so what happened? That's true. If she had a walker, but she was busting and then she just leant over and had to go then, would you have helped her clean it up?
1: Yeah, I would. You've got to help a woman with a walker do anything. If a woman with a walker came up to me and said, hey, there is a dead body in the boot and I haven't done it.
2: I thought you were going to say
1: done it before.
2: If she came up and said, hey, would you, you know.
1: Jesus Christ, Carrie, I'm just trying to cover up a murder and you're taking it to the gutter.
2: Mackenzie, thank you. What about Mark? Hey, Mark.
5: Hey there, how are you?
1: Good.
2: Yeah, good.
1: Where did the turd end up?
5: Many, many years ago, I was a Kentucky tour guide over in Europe.
1: Such a funny start. Yeah.
5: This is not X-rated.
1: Okay.
5: Anyway, so we're in France and I've laid down the sort of law, the rules to these to the punters saying that, okay, there's the toilets are the starting blocks, you know, just a hole in the ground. So this guy's gone up to do his business, done that, turned around, said, geez, can't see it anywhere. Thought, okay, all net, three points. So, there you go. Nice, clean entry.
1: Oh, no.
5: Anyway, he's walked away a little while later. The hoodie that he had tied around his waist.
2: Oh.
5: Hair got a bit cooler. Need I finish?
1: Oh, he put it on? Did he put it on?
5: Absolutely. That's where it came. That's when we discovered what happened.
1: Did no one smell it, Mark, in the lead up?
5: Well, I wasn't standing next to him when this happened. I was when he put his little hat on.
1: Jeez,
2: I've always wanted to go on Kentucky too. Yeah. I don't know.
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9: The Eastern Freeway will be closed in both directions between Bulleen Road and Springvale Road from 10 p.m. tonight to 5 a.m. Monday. Significant delays expected. Search Big Build for more info. There's a crash on the Pakenham Bypass southbound after O'Shea Road. Two lanes are out of action. Delays are back to the Princess Highway. On the Westgate Freeway, slow city bound from Todd Road through the Burnley Tunnel. 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
1: I want to eat my food. I don't want to talk about this now.
2: Well, you can't eat your food because we're on air, which also means we're in a workplace, which also begs me to ask the question of why you've worn your lingerie into work.
1: I haven't.
2: And nothing else.
1: Okay, that is just, you're painting the wrong picture.
2: Is it negligee?
1: I am wearing
2: what kind of fetish kink? You've gone. You've
3: the top
2: gone,
3: half is casual. The bottom half is inappropriate.
2: I can describe the top half and then my eyes go no lower. So the top half is kind of, I don't know, high school, teenage boy. It's like denim jacket. It's like denim jacket.
1: Stop talking.
2: It's like denim jacket.
1: I'm wearing a denim jacket, a hot pink oversized tee. It's not boys.
2: Okay, teenage girl. And then the bottom half is just jocks.
1: No, it's not.
3: It's barely that.
2: It's barely that.
1: So a week ago.
2: It's special occasion jocks.
1: Yeah. It's not. A week ago, I got sent a silky pair of like shorts that have lace around the bottom.
2: Yeah.
1: And I was like, in what situation am I meant to wear these?
2: Someone's
1: I don't know
2: anniversary,
1: fashion.
2: Someone's birthday.
1: I don't have a someone for an anniversary or a birthday. I thought
3: that's
1: they were
3: that works,
1: for
3: though.
1: Nighttime wear, right? But then my feed started showing me all these young girls are wearing lace dresses and lace shorts out as like their dress with a baggy top or a baggy jumper over the top. And I was like, oh my God, you idiot. They're not underwear. They're actually what people wear out now. So then
2: they're
1: I've
2: underwear.
1: Worn them to work and the girls have now just told me they're, what did you decide? Am I wearing my pajamas or I'm just wearing them wrong?
4: They're pajama-esque, but I think they're actually supposed to be dressier than what you're wearing them.
1: Agreed.
4: You need a high heel or something.
2: What?
1: But then I'm going to be like a stripper.
2: We need this to get more stripper.
3: Suspenders, the whole kit.
1: Can you tell them that I'm wearing
4: lace
1: something fashionable?
4: Lace is all the trend. You are very on trend. I'm not sure about the denim with the lace.
1: Oh, my
4: but
1: God,
4: you are on
1: guys.
4: Trend.
2: I just...
1: I didn't come in here for a critique. To be fair,
2: no, you came in here to get a $50 bill stuck into you.
1: To be fair, I have been unsure how to wear them, and now I understand I won't be wearing them to work again.
2: I just think
1: I'll keep it for my after six job then.
2: What is your after six job?
1: I don't know. Whatever I can now get wearing these.
2: You can get anything you want in this world. 13.
3: What are we 13
1: to 60? To say, do I look like I'm going to work?
2: No,
1: or...
2: what did they rock up at work wearing? Because Carrie has just decided, hey, it's negligee Tuesday. and producer Kieran has something to say. And his glasses are fogged up, so it's going to be good.
3: I was going to say, I'm going to put
4: it. I like that.
2: Stop it. This is heat. Carrie, you can't, you're putting your legs in the air like it's a joke, but it's like you're actually wearing, like.
1: Oh, my God.
2: Yeah.
5: Sarah, can you put the photo online and let's just get people to call in 131060? Can you wear that to work or
2: we
5: not?
2: We cannot put that photo online.
1: We can. You're being so dramatic now.
0: Just blur it out a little bit.
2: Yeah.
1: Oh, my God. You guys don't. You're
5: we'll
1: all
5: blur
1: just
5: the
1: being
5: legs.
1: Teenage boys, right? Don't blur the. They're the good bit. Don't blur
2: them. Yeah, just blur the crutch and then keep the legs. 131060. I want to know what they wore to work because. This is not dressed for this job.
1: Also, can you go check it out online and tell me I'm fine? I might not be dressy enough, but that I'm fine.
2: And is that
1: is that
2: OnlyFans or our page?
1: I'm going.
2: Okay.
3: To your other job.
2: To the poll.
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10: 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There's delays on the Westgate Freeway citybound from Todd Road through the Burnley Tunnel, also outbound over the Westgate Bridge past Williamstown Road. On the Princes Freeway, slow outbound from the Westgate Freeway through the Point Cook Bend. Nominations are now open for the 2027 Australian of the Year Awards. 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And now you're up to date with the Foxes. Carrie and Tommy.
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0: What a song to get you up and about for your Friday afternoon. I hope you've got a big weekend ahead. The Socceroos game, 4 a.m. Eastern time on tomorrow. So are you waking up early? Are you staying up? Good luck to you either way. It is Carrie and Tommy's Best Bits right now.
1: I have such, what's it called when you have your point proven? Not gratification. What's the word? When you're going to prove your point, when there's something comes out.
2: Did you leave your vocab where you left your pants
1: today? What's it called? Oh, my gosh. You know what I mean? When something comes out that proves the thing you were trying to – vindication. Vindication. I have vindication that the outfit I've worn today, which I've sat on for a week because I got sent it and I wasn't 100% sure if it was to wear in the home or outside.
2: If you've just tuned in, Carrie's wearing lingerie to work.
3: It's not even to wear in the home. It's just specifically the bedroom.
2: It's the bedroom.
1: Do not say it's negligee. That sounds raunchier than it is.
3: But that's the best way to describe it.
1: It's not. They are shorts with lace on the bottom, and that's what all the cool girls are wearing. And so I thought I would dabble and wear it outside the home. And I did get into work with a few questionable looks, and I thought, I think I may have worn PJs to work.
2: Your exact words before was, it's what all the teenage girls are wearing.
1: So I
2: which
1: looked
2: they're
1: up.
2: Also wearing school uniforms, but it's weird if you do it.
1: I have, I'm partial to a school uniform. So before
3: Carrie,
1: I tell you what I've
3: socials.
1: Discovered, let's ask Christy. Christy, have you seen the pic?
4: I have seen the pic.
1: And how do we feel about my attire?
4: You have awesome legs. You rock them shorts.
2: Yeah.
1: Thanks, babe.
2: Carrie, I think they look great on you, just not for a place of work.
1: Where would I wear them?
2: In the bedroom on an anniversary.
1: I'm not 55 years old where I bring out the lace shorts on an anniversary.
2: Why not?
3: So when are you bringing them out?
2: Yeah.
1: I think in like...
3: Tuesday.
2: 9 to 5 job.
1: But I'm saying if I'm not going to wear them to work, you could wear them any night. It doesn't have to be an anniversary night, does it? Like live a little, you know?
3: Yeah.
2: Sure. Yeah. Yep. Christy, what happened to you? Was it yourself who wore something to work or someone else?
4: No, it was a co-worker.
2: Yeah.
4: So she come into work and she had her pants on inside out and her top on inside out. That's not even the worst part. When she went to go change, she went into the cool room and one side of our cool room is all glass.
2: Oh, my gosh.
4: So when she got changed, she was standing there in her bras and knickers for the whole of the shop to see.
2: Oh, my
4: gosh.
2: All
4: our customers could see her getting changed.
2: Oh.
4: And she just... I know she just laughed.
2: Oh, yeah.
4: I don't think she knew what else to do but laugh.
2: I also imagine, anyway, no, I was going to say something about the cool room and what it does to my nipples in particular. But anyway.
1: Thanks, Christy.
2: Thank you.
1: Amy.
2: G'day, Ames.
5: G'day. How are you going, guys?
2: Yeah, pretty good. Have you seen what Carrie's worn to, or the pants she hasn't worn to work today?
5: She rocks it. It's very good for your workplace, and I think she absolutely carries it well. But it's not ideal for all workplaces.
1: When you say our workplace, how would you describe our workplace?
5: Well, fun.
1: Unprofessional. Is that the word you're thinking of?
2: There has been a few incidents already have happened. We've had 7 blokes walk into walls because they're trying to not look down, so they're staring up at the roof walking along.
1: And you know what? So I Googled the brand that I'm wearing, and it says, crafted from luxurious black silk viscous stain and finished with a delicate lace trim, the Amelie shorts are the perfect mix of elegance and ease. It says, designed to be versatile. They can be styled casually with an oversized tee for an effortless daytime look, tick, or dressed up with heels for a chic.
2: Sorry, have you chic yourself over there?
1: Chic, no.
2: She is chic.
1: I'm fully chic, you know.
2: She's chic her pants.
3: There's not much to them.
2: There's not much to them. The lace really doesn't hide a lot when you chic yourself in those pants.
1: Oh, Chrissy.
6: Hey.
1: What have you got for us?
6: So it was actually a co-worker. I was the director of a preschool for a lot of years. Mm. And this co-worker, during book week, decided to rock up in a sexy Minnie Mouse outfit for bras and things.
2: Oh, my gosh.
6: But the kids, spent time to get changed.
1: I was going to say, the kids wouldn't have even noticed that it was, like, inappropriate, would they?
6: Oh, no, but the mothers did.
1: Yeah. Oh, but lighten up, you know.
2: I mean, you got to get dads to come to school drop off some way or another.
7: 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But if you're ready to kick off your next big idea, it helps to think a little differently. 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
1: Bye.
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10: 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A broken down track on the Monash Freeway outbound entry from Burke Road, one lane closed. There's a breakdown in Surrey Hills on Canterbury Road outbound at Elgar Road. It's stuck in the right-hand lane. 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
9: Good afternoon, I'm Celeste Mitsiu. Former AFL great Nicky Winmar will be sentenced next month over assault. He was found guilty of dragging a woman by the hair and repeatedly slamming her head into a door in Cahoona last year. A small legal win for Liberal MP Moira Deeming. The party has delayed plans to disendorse her for at least a fortnight after she launched legal action. She's still refusing to apologise to Matthew Guy, who was cleared of assault allegations. A second teen has been charged with murder over the stabbing death of a boy in Craigieburn. The 15-year-old couldn't be saved after he was found in the car park of a medical centre Wednesday night. It's feared it's only a matter of time before bird flu reaches Victoria, after a suspected case was detected in New South Wales. And the number of Aussies planning a winter getaway has fallen to a record low. New figures show just over half intend to travel during the next fortnight.
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24: Jane Bunn here. 9 tonight, 14 tomorrow. The risk of showers, mainly afternoon and evening. Increasing sunshine on Sunday, but still just 14. Cold nights and sunny days next week. For Melbourne's best news, sport and weather, watch 7 News tonight at 6.
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0: photo of one of these dresses. She's got five other backups. But
1: wow.
0: I can see a beautiful, timeless lace dress on our gal, Taylor. I'm going to see some flowers because she loves the floral kind of design. Mm-hmm. But I just think whatever she does for her wedding, this is what everyone else's wedding is going to look like for the next 5 years. You know she's a trendsetter.
2: I think you're giving a little bit too much credit to her, Amy. Taylor Swift is a lot of things, sparkle. But a style icon is not one.
0: Guys, yes, she is. I need to see this in your line next. I want to see some Taylor and Travis.
3: Oh, don't hold your breath on that one, doll. But no, so I've heard like throughout the week there was like talks of some sort of castle props. Do you think they're building a castle in there? Is that what's happening?
0: Yeah, because don't forget, like, a lot of Taylor's songs, video clips all have castle, fairy tale kind of theme. And this is her prince. She's finally found her prince. So I wouldn't be shocked if we do see some sort of castle with the beautiful flowers, almost like the Love Story video clip, if you can remember that from 2008. I am seeing those kind of vibes going to be at this reception. I do actually think they're already married. I think this happened weeks ago. And what we're seeing at Madison Square Garden is the big celebration with all the friends and family.
4: Wow. Amy, can I ask, what's the obsession with New York? Because obviously she has shut down New York, essentially. I've seen signs saying you can't park there all weekend.
0: Yep.
4: There's a viewing area.
3: NYPD
4: aren't allowed to use their phones and allowed to take their phones in. What's the obsession with New York? Because I know she's got a few songs that mention New York, doesn't she?
0: Yeah. Welcome to New York. Come on. Like, of course she's going to do it in New York.
2: You are so cute.
0: Thank you, guys. You're cuter. But no, she owns a couple of properties in New York. She loves Rhode Island, which is just out of the city. Mm. So it's one of the most romantic cities in the world. So why not do it in New York? And I think it's got one of the biggest venues that she can host her squillion friends.
3: Yeah.
0: Right vibe, you know. I just think this is where she wants to do it. We know she loves Labor Day weekend and she loves 4th of July. Mm. So having it in New York, near one of her estates, like if they do want to party on longer, she's got that, you know, around the corner. I just think it's perfect for them.
3: What do you mean near one of her estates?
2: Well, she owns lots of property in New York.
3: Oh, okay. Diva, kick-ons at the estate.
2: Kick-ons.
3: Now you're speaking my language, Tay-Tay.
4: Oh, I tell you what, Amy, we need you on the show every time we talk about Taylor Swift
3: we
4: now.
3: We do. We really do. I think you just converted me, babe.
0: Yeah, anytime you need, I am your Swifty sisters. We can be Swifties together. I'll put you in the group chat.
3: Thanks, Queen.
4: You're amazing, Amy. Hey, stick around. On the way, we're asking on 131060, what's your favourite Aussie slang, girls?
3: Ooh.
4: Yeah, we'll do it next. You got Lucy and Nikki.
5: Ladies, time out. Time for a wee break right now. The L, the U, the C, the Y. Lucy and Nikki be back. That's right.
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8: 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A breakdown in Surrey Hills on Canterbury Road outbound at Elgar Road. It's in the right-hand lane. Use Whitehorse Road or Riversdale Road to skip around that congestion. Slow on the Calder Freeway from the Ring Road to Calder Park Drive. 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And now you're up to date with the Foxes. Lucy and Nikki.
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1: We've got the giggles, guys.
0: We do. You can get them on the Happy Hour Lucy Nikki podcast right now on the listener app, wherever you get your podcast. Hey, we need you on the phone. 131060 is the number. We want to know, what is your favourite Aussie slang, girls?
2: Yes. That's
3: couple
2: right.
3: of bogans really here in the room, aren't we?
1: Oh, self-proclaimed bogans. Yep. And I believe other people proclaim that too. So
3: yeah,
1: in good company. But no, there's all these words that have been added to the Oxford English Dictionary, one of which being yenna as one word.
3: Yenna. What does yenna actually mean though?
0: Well, it means...
1: Yes.
0: It means yeah.
3: Does it?
0: Yeah.
1: It depends on the dialect.
3: Or does it mean no?
0: Oh, it doesn't. I think you know. When it's yeah. said to you, you just interpret it.
1: Oh, okay. The correct way. Yeah. Know, right? It all depends on the delivery bag.
3: Gotcha. Yeah. Gotcha. Yeah, okay,
1: but as well as that, alongside that is checkout chick, flog, flanny, short for flannelette.
3: How good's the word flog?
1: Yeah, up there.
3: It's quite offensive, really. You flog.
1: I think so too. I reckon that's
3: yeah,
1: like
3: it's quite aggressive.
1: Very bad.
3: Mm, it kind of sounds like a swear word.
1: Big time. I'm sure you wouldn't be saying that. Anyway, moving on. Who have we got on the line, though? I want to hear everyone else's favourite Aussie slang.
0: We've got Rowena on the phone. 131060 is the number. Rowena, what is your favourite Aussie slang?
4: Well, I have quite a few. I'm liking the ones that girls mentioned, but I just wanted to shed a bit of light on the scungy.
3: Oh, yeah.
1: Yeah, do
3: please
1: tell.
3: Give us
4: yeah,
3: an insight.
4: Okay,
1: thank
4: so
1: you.
4: The scungy is like a more conservative underwear that you would wear over your actual underwear if you played netball.
3: Or like your bummers.
4: Yes, or if you did athletics or gotcha. That kind of thing, you would wear scungy.
3: No, you're right. I do remember yeah. that now from when I was a kid.
1: I don't recall. I remember yeah. bummers, but not
4: and
1: that.
4: And the brand was Scungies.
1: There you go.
4: So you would buy them at like Lowe's or that kind of thing. Like,
1: oh,
4: yeah.
1: So that's wow, what thank a you for that hot tip. Hot lesson.
3: Yeah. I had some stunning maroon scungies growing up.
4: Yes.
1: Why maroon, was everything maroon?
4: Black, dark yeah. green.
1: Yeah.
4: All of those kind of, you know, school uniformy kind of colours. Yeah.
3: Yeah. Thank yep. you for that. Nice.
0: Thanks
3: for calling
0: through, Rowena. Let's go to Maggie on 131060. Maggie, what is your favourite Aussie slang?
5: My fave, it's deli. And it does mean like the deli, like the butcher. It's short for delicate.
1: Oh, like, oh my God, I've never heard that.
5: Really, I think that my girlfriends and I might have actually come up with it. Sorry if anyone else is like taking claims. But it's like if you see a really picture, a cute picture of like the girls, you go, oh, it's so deli. Like, oh, aren't they just like so deli?
1: Oh,
3: that's
1: I
3: so
1: love
3: cute.
1: That. That's
3: I will say
1: really
3: that I don't
1: cute.
3: Think it's overly common, but I do think that's a very cute
5: no.
3: word.
1: Yeah, yeah, I like it. I might take that and run with it, doll.
3: Deli.
5: Yeah, off you go.
1: Deli, very cute. Well, your little voice sounds very deli, doll. Thanks for calling.
5: Have a good one, chicks.
0: Yeah. Thank you, Maggie. Let's go to Jackson on 131060. Jackson, what's your favourite Aussie slang, man?
6: Like arvo.
3: Yeah. Yes. Oh, so true, Jackson. Surely that's in the dictionary already. Arvo.
6: Yeah.
1: I don't know, but I love it. And do you know what it is? It's a Friday arvo.
0: It's a Friday
1: and do you know what that
0: arvo.
1: Means? Beers.
0: We love that.
3: Yeah.
0: We love that. I don't know about Jackson. Jackson might be too young for a beer. I think you're yeah. right, you, Jackson.
1: Okay, nah. Well, I don't know.
0: Nah. Nah, how old are you, Jackson?
1: Drink responsibly.
0: 12. Yeah, you're too young, Jackson.
7: Thought that was funny. 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Yup, TikTok, Facebook, Instagram, get on it. 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
9: 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On the Westgate Freeway, a slow run city bound from Todd Road through the Burnley Tunnel, also outbound past Williamstown Road, then again from Millers Road, onto the Princes Freeway through the Point Cook Bend. 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
4: Good afternoon, I'm Celeste Mitsiu. Police have charged two teenage boys over the murder of 15-year-old Darwish Mohammed. It's also been revealed one of the accused killers was bailed just 4 days ago. The victim was stabbed and left to die outside a Craigieburn Medical Centre Wednesday night. Footscray MP Katie Hall has revealed she had to have hand surgery after being assaulted last month outside her electorate. She was headbutted by a man after stepping in to rescue a woman who was being kicked in the face. An aggressive pit bull is on the loose in Pasco Vale after a savage dog attack killing a small dog. The other pit bull involved was seized by rangers. A California man has pleaded guilty to sending a fake ransom note in the case of missing woman Nancy Guthrie, mother of Melbourne-born TV host Savannah. And a cheeky moment from the Prime Minister, Anthony Albanese, has revealed his celebrity crush, naming Kylie Minogue during a light-hearted podcast appearance.
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6: Jane Bunn here. 9 tonight, 14 tomorrow. The risk of showers, mainly afternoon and evening. Increasing sunshine on Sunday, but still just 14. Cold nights and sunny days next week. For Melbourne's best news, sport and weather, watch 7 News tonight at 6.
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0: 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And girls, we have a guest with us right now.
1: We do indeed.
0: Can I just interrupt you for a sec?
1: Oh,
2: absolutely.
1: Yes,
0: so you guys think we have someone on the show, Hayden James, who we're a big fan of. We love Hayden.
2: Oh, you're joking. Who have we
0: but
2: got?
0: It's actually someone else.
2: Oh, I know who it is.
0: Well, for a little while, we've been doing this show, right?
2: Oh, my God, don't. I'm starstruck.
0: And
2: oh, don't. I'm nervous.
0: There's been something that's happened every day on the show. Let's just have a little recap.
3: Let's go,
0: Nosey. Driving you home.
3: Let's go, babies.
1: Oh. Nosey.
2: Nosey.
4: Let's go, Nosey.
1: Nosey.
0: Nosey's
2: oh
0: on
2: God.
0: The show.
2: Oh, my God.
5: No. G'day, guys. How are you going?
2: Oh, my,
1: oh
2: my God. I'm absolutely, like, blushing, mate, to be honest.
0: How are you, Nosey? Thanks for coming on, brother.
5: Oh, no worries, guys. I'm great. How are you guys going?
2: Oh, God, you sound bloody iconic, mate. I'll tell you the truth.
1: We're good. I'm actually a little bit starstruck.
2: I'm so starstruck right now. You know, big shout out, big ups to you.
1: Big You're fan a of your work.
2: Yeah, huge fan thanks, since day
5: thanks,
2: one.
5: Thanks, guys. I really appreciate all the kind words to you guys. They're really, really lovely.
2: We want to party with you, to be honest.
1: Yeah.
2: We've heard you're a bit of a hoot to boot, and we're like getting FOMO that we haven't had the chance.
5: Yeah, no, absolutely. Well, we have to hook it up, mate, for sure.
2: Oh, I love
1: sounds
2: that.
1: Sounds good.
2: How are you? What are you up to on this Friday?
5: Oh, not much. I was supposed to be in Sydney cutting the vocals on. I'm working on a new album at the moment. But I bloody got the flu on Wednesday night. So I'm just laying low for the weekend, try and get in the studio again Monday.
1: Where are you based, Nosey?
5: Up near Lismore, up near Byron in the Northern Rivers.
1: Oh, you're close to us.
2: Might have to organise a little shindig. A little event, they say.
5: Absolutely.
0: Shannon, tell us about the album, brother. Do you know when it's coming out? What's the vibe?
5: Yeah, mate, late August, hopefully. So, yeah, I'm doing I've back working with a few people I worked with at the start. It's been really, really fun. I haven't had an originals album out in probably, I think it's about 8 years, so wow. Time's just flying. I did a re-release of the first album. It was acoustic version, 20th anniversary, a couple of years ago. But when it comes to new music, mate, this is the first one I've done in ages. So
0: nice.
5: I'm really stoked. So
2: we're very excited to hear it.
1: What kind of tracks can we expect? Like, is it kind of similar to your other albums or is it like something different?
5: Yeah, it's funny. I've gone back to work with a couple of blokes that I work with early in the piece, Adam Riley. I wrote Lift and Lonely with him and a few others. So
0: bangers.
5: So we've got a good handful from him, but it's really funny. There's a really beautiful ballad on there, but there's also a song I did with an Australian rock band, which is the other end of the scale completely.
0: No,
2: we're excited.
5: There's a bit of sort of poppier stuff in there, I suppose, but yeah, and big mid-tempo ones as well. So yeah, I'm really stoked with how it's coming up.
2: Hell yeah!
0: I'm going to pitch something to you, Shannon. Right? I imagine you'll be making a few music videos, yeah?
5: Yeah, absolutely.
0: Well, if you need any ladies in your music videos, I have two right here I think would love to be in them. If you need a cast.
5: No worries. Absolutely.
1: I volunteer we'll as tribute. Sure.
2: Let's drive. Let's drive, Nolzy. Let's
5: absolutely.
2: Go.
5: Absolutely.
1: Shannon, I'm actually a little bit – I'm so sorry I'm being so quiet. I've never quite like this, but I'm genuinely quite starstruck.
2: Lucy just got a bit shame Null. Job.
5: You've talked me up too much.
2: It's been a big week listening to your song.
0: Every day on the show, we kick off the drive show, Nolzy, and we play this.
5: Oh, beautiful. Day. Oh, the synergy. Yeah. The synergy, perfect.
0: It's so bloody good, man. Well, you're a good sport, mate. We really appreciate you coming on. We
5: no
0: wanted to surprise the girls with this all week. So
2: cheeky boys. Cheeky boys.
5: When we have that drink, we'll have to get some Great Australian Rum Company rum and see what you think of that.
2: Let's do it.
0: That's good. You're a bloody legend. And, Shannon, we look forward to the album, man.
5: Good on you guys.
2: Thanks,
5: me too. I'll come and see you when I get it out.
2: Thanks,
5: guys.
2: Please.
0: Thanks, Nolzy.
5: Okay, no worries.
0: See you, mate.
5: Thanks
0: bye.
5: So much.
2: You dirty dogs. I was so starstruck then.
1: I was so close to asking if he's married.
2: Oh, were you?
0: I was wondering if you would ask.
1: Yeah.
0: I think he is married.
2: He is married, yeah. Oh, he's a national treasure.
0: Or we break the story that he's not, maybe.
1: I don't know. Nah, I think he's married.
0: That was good.
2: National treasure.
1: We love you, Nolzy.
0: That was good. Bloody legend. Anyway, you got Lucy and Nikki.
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9: 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A breakdown in Southbank on Montague Street, outbound and Normanby Road, one lane out of action there. Also a crash to watch out for in Derrimut on Mount Derrimut Road, northbound at Paramount Boulevard, one lane closed. 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And now you're up to date with the Foxes. 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

0: 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Thanks to Liberty.
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2: Ooh.
3: This is different doing it on a Friday night, which I love.
2: It is different doing it on a Friday
3: night. Yes. Okay, so this is the time of the night where we just do a little toast to something this weekend. And do you know what is just screaming out to be toasted to?
2: Tell me.
3: The bloody Socceroos, mate.
2: Oh,
3: the Socceroos. Let's go. Do you reckon we're going to win, guys?
0: I hope so.
2: I hope so.
0: I didn't think we'd win that last game, so anything could happen.
3: They're playing well,
0: Producer
3: aren't
0: Karen,
3: they?
0: You're the Socceroos expert. Do you think we'll win this weekend? What do you reckon? Oh, he hasn't got his thing on. He can't hear us.
3: He's nodding yes. Oh. He's nodding yes.
0: Yeah.
2: I've got a good feeling.
0: Yeah. I reckon
3: me too. It's so crazy. Like, there's like pubs in New South Wales and Victoria that are opening so that you can watch them at 4 a.m.
0: That's crazy.
2: Yeah.
3: I love that.
0: Yeah.
2: I know.
3: Sport really does, you know, make the world go round.
0: Does.
2: It really does. Yeah. Hey, have you seen all the people gathering at Fed Square in Melbourne when the Socceroos play?
3: No.
2: Oh, my God. It's such a vibe.
3: Oh, my God. I'm having like some sort of flashback. I remember that happened once when we were in Adelaide. Really? And I woke up and it was like in a Federation Square thing and everyone was watching a sports game at that time of the morning. Anyway,
2: you've
3: irrelevant.
2: Lost me. That's so irrelevant. But, guys,
3: good
2: we
3: times.
2: Will be back again next week filling in for Drive. So make sure you are tuning in. It's going to be so much fun. Mm. Just sorry to go back to the World Cup. Apparently Justin Bieber's
0: performing.
2: Yeah.
0: That'll be epic. Last minute thing. Yeah, well, it's interesting because earlier this week people were saying he's going to announce a tour and then they came out and said he's not going to announce a tour. He probably is going to be doing small gigs for the foreseeable future. So that could fit into that.
3: Small gig.
0: Who knows?
3: Just a small gig
2: at the World Cup Grand Final. No dramas.
0: Cup. What are you toasting to for this weekend? Luce, you toasting to...
2: I'm toasting to a really healthy weekend because I'm going to, like, really work my body out.
0: Yep.
2: Whatever that means.
0: You gotta pick up.
2: I'm gonna go to the gym.
0: Nice.
2: I'm gonna walk my dog on the beach.
0: Nice.
2: It's gonna be a bit wholesome, you know?
0: Yeah,
2: it's gonna
0: good
2: be
0: on
2: nice.
0: You.
2: So
0: love
2: check
0: that.
2: I'm not toasting because I'm not drinking, but
0: love that.
3: Toast your little cup of tea. What about you, Shorty
0: good on
3: B?
0: You. Oh, I've actually got a bunch of friends in doing High Rocks this weekend because it's the big High Rocks. So it goes for like 4 days. It's bloody massive.
3: I heard that.
0: Yeah.
3: People
0: pay so much to enter it, like over $300 just to enter.
3: Wow.
0: And it's become so big, they're doing it over the course of 4 days in Sydney.
2: High Rocks is apparently I need to choose my words, but like... Everyone's very sexually geared.
0: Yeah. They all hook up with each other.
2: Yeah.
0: That's what I've heard too.
3: Lots of hot, fit people.
2: You know what's on this weekend, guys, actually? The Gold Coast Marathon.
3: Oh. Wow. It really is.
0: And you know what else on this weekend, guys? Potentially Taylor Swift's wedding, which we need to address because we'll get in trouble if we don't address that. But that's also happening. I think we're going all out on the radio too this weekend. We're going to be playing non-stop Taylor all weekend.
2: Oh,
3: celebrate the queen.
2: Can't wait for that, actually. I'll be tuning in for that.
3: Lucy's going to have a word to the big boss.
2: No.
0: Anyway, we're back Monday, 4 p.m. Have a great weekend, guys.
2: Love you.
1: Bye. Ladies, that's right. Time to say goodnight. Lucy and Nikki are out for another night. Time for a face mask, girls. Lucy and Nikki keep up with all the latest gossip, vibes and chaotic chats anytime on the Listener app. Just search Lucy and Nikki. 101.9 The Fox.
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7: The Eastern Freeway will be closed in both directions between Bulleen Road and Springvale Road from 10 p.m. tonight to 5 a.m. Monday. Significant delays expected. Search Big Build for more info. A breakdown on the Westgate Freeway citybound after the Balti. It's in the centre lane with speed back to 40. Delays are back to Todd Road. Watch out for a crash on the Monash inbound at Wellington Road. Two left-hand lanes blocked. 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
6: Good evening, I'm Celeste Mitsiu. Ain't no party like a Socceroos party. Melbourne pubs and bars are set for an all-nighter as the Aussies chase World Cup history in Dallas. They're hoping to advance to the quarters with a win over Egypt, and even the Prime Minister will be up at 4 a.m. to watch it. But as for a public holiday...
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6: St Kilda legend Nikki Winmar has been convicted of assaulting a woman at a kahuna motel. The 60-year-old dragged the woman by her hair before slamming her head into a door multiple times. He will be sentenced next month. A Scoresby storage facility next door to Cadbury's lolly factory has gone up in flames, halting production today. A 33-year-old man was injured in the blaze. And more than 90,000 drivers are in line for refunds after a tolling error saw 1.4 million trips incorrectly charged over the past decade.
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10: Jane Bunn here. 9 tonight, 14 tomorrow. The risk of showers, mainly afternoon and evening. Increasing sunshine on Sunday, but still just 14. Cold nights and sunny days next week. For Melbourne's best news, sport and weather, watch 7 News tonight at 6.
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8: 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A breakdown on the Westgate Freeway Citybound after the Vaulty. It's in the centre lane. Delays are back onto the Westgate Bridge. Also a crash on the Monash inbound at Wellington Road. It has two left-hand lanes blocked. Another crash outbound after Eastlink is in the right-hand lane. 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
6: 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Well, what a night it is. Football fans, green and gold everywhere when the Socceroos take on Egypt in New York City. It is going to be the hottest ticket in town for Aussies trying to get to Old Mates Pub, the one that Andy Lee owns from the 100. We're going to play a round of that coming up with Fifi, Fev and Nick. This is the happy hour.

0: This is Fifi Fevenix. Happy hour. Thank you for being with us for your Friday late drive home. But of course, it can be any time of the day, any time of week. 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LISTNR. It is free.
1: Twice in 1 week. This is such a big thrill for us because we have our mate, Andy Lee, back in the studio.
2: But I want to talk about your pub, old mates.
3: Oh, yes.
4: We're ready to have you guys.
2: He's answered my question. What? I just want to be there.
3: Oh.
2: I want to get there.
3: I know, it looks so
2: good. I follow him on Instagram and it just looks fun.
3: Yeah,
2: it's a pub I want to go to.
3: Two up at the pub.
2: It's like Cheese, the old Cheese.
3: Yeah,
5: hey. I'm just thinking of the numbers. If, you know, Fev and I like a beer, you add the flights in. I think it's cheaper to fly to Old Mates and drink than just here.
2: Mate,
5: like, it's honestly easier.
3: It would be.
5: I've got to tell my wife, no, this is actually beneficial for the family. I've got to fly to New York to drink. It's cheaper.
2: And we'd spend more money on beer than our actual flights. Yeah. Hey, you got any questions for us?
3: Yes. Bunch of questions for you. Here we go.
1: What is it, jump in?
2: You've got to tell Fee how it works.
3: What percent?
5: Tell Fee.
2: What percent? It's not who's got the right answer.
3: What percent of Australians have been resuscitated?
1: Oh, very little. I'm going to say
2: 22%.
1: 8%.
5: 2%.
3: 8%.
2: Oh, hey.
3: She's in touch.
1: Far out.
3: She's in touch.
5: That's a lot of Aussies.
1: Is it? I think it's not me.
5: Yeah, it's 8%.
2: Mate, I said 22%.
3: What percent of Australians have covered for someone having an affair?
2: 70%.
1: Covered, though. It's covered. It's not had an affair.
2: Yeah.
5: No. It's covered.
3: 70% have had an affair.
1: More?
3: Are
1: you kidding?
3: Jesus, I'm going to have to go home and look at Beck in the eye and ask her some hard questions if that's the case.
2: 70% is a lot.
3: Yeah, exactly.
2: That's only 30% that have never.
3: So who you got? Covered for someone having an affair.
2: I'd say 42%.
1: I'm going 75.
5: 25.
3: Coates gets this one. It's 21.
5: Yeah.
1: Really? And
5: no. I think there's more.
2: Don't act like you just had a...
5: No. I'm saying I think it's more, but only a certain amount of people would admit to it.
3: It's anonymous. It's anonymous.
1: Yeah, nah.
5: They're still scared.
1: They're still morally concerned.
3: No. Okay, this is a this or that type question. Casket at a funeral. Do we prefer them open or closed?
1: Closed.
2: Oh, closed.
1: Closed.
3: Yeah, okay. What percent prefer closed?
1: 98%.
2: I'd say 90%.
5: 80.
3: Fev gets that one. 87% with a closed.
1: Not all being honest. They all want it closed.
2: Yeah, you don't want to. I've seen it once when I was young and didn't like it.
3: Okay, you guys are all tied up.
1: Yes.
3: One apiece. Here we go. Do Australians think it's okay to break up over text messages?
2: 100%. No. This day and age, they do.
1: Actually, they do. So this will be a generational thing.
3: That's why it might be split.
1: Oh.
2: Are we doing
1: a percentage? We've got to factor all the generations in. I'm almost going to go split down the middle, 50.
2: I'm going to go 51.
5: 38.
3: Could have gone 49 then, but he played it well.
2: Yeah. I thought he was going to go 53.
3: 28% think it's okay to do that.
2: Oh, really?
3: Yeah, we're better than we think.
2: No, that's not right.
5: Just more people, more generations, you know.
1: Yeah, no, that was... So hang on, who got that last one?
3: Cody.
1: Oh, that's annoying.
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11: 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There's a crash on the Monash inbound at Wellington Road. Two of the left-hand lanes are out of action with speeds set to 40. Delays back to Jackson's Road. In the other direction on the Monash Freeway, a crash outbound after Eastlink in the right-hand lane. Delays also back to Jackson's Road. Care to talk retirement living with a little extra support? 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Fifi, Bev and Nick.
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6: 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For your late drive home, it's Fifi, Fev and Nick's happy hour.
0: Getting you into a weekend that could not possibly be any bigger. The rumoured wedding of Taylor Swift and Travis Kelce happening in the next few days in New York City. Also, mere hours. Pubs and clubs around here are going to be packed, aren't they? Who's getting up early for the Socceroos? Taking on Egypt. We are getting you home, the late drive home with Fifi, Fev and Nick's happy hour. We're next. Oh, one of the most infuriating things you can have happen to you while you are online shopping has happened to Fifi, but at the same time, one of the most miraculous things has happened as well. Let's find out what that is coming up before 7 with Fifi, Fev and Nick's happy hour.
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0: our resident DJ Konski here standing by on the decks after seven to spin up a mashup to get us into the weekend right now. This is Fifi, Fev and Nick for the late drive home. It is the happy hour.
1: Okay, online shopping. I want to know if anyone else has experienced this because this happens to me a little bit. I'll give you an example. Last night, so I've got a jumper. One of my jumpers I love. It's but it's cream and it can get stains really easily. And it got a little stain on it, but also it because it's wool, it got a little pull. And I thought, oh, I really love that jumper. I want to buy another one. So I went on to the online shop and they had, it was one of those stores where you can see how many left. So it goes, oh, get in quick. Because mind you, it's probably just tricking me. But it said, there's only two left. And I thought, I'm grabbing them both.
2: Of course.
1: That I love that jumper so much that if they do, if it's white, if it gets stained or if it gets another pull, I've got a backup. So I put them both in my cart. And then I went to pay and
2: decline.
1: No, no, it didn't decline. It got stuck. And I went, and so I swiped off the app and I reopened it and I went back in to buy it. And it said no jumpers left. And I'm like, No, you just had two. And I put them in my cart and I was trying to, I didn't believe somebody in the 30 seconds had taken those two jumpers.
2: You've got to think about the amount of people in the world where you're in
1: Australia.
2: The country, there would be someone else on that website.
1: No, but Fev, in my brain, I knew it was me. They were in my cart, but I didn't know how to tell the computer. No, they're still over in my cart. They've gone into, you know, quarantine. Like I could tell that they were still there.
2: You're smuggling something, are you?
1: No, but you know what I mean?
2: But someone else would have been in there and brought them as well.
1: No, Fev. So I was You missed this before, but yes. Leon saw it. So you were out of the studio on the toilet in an ad break. I suddenly, you were somewhere. You weren't in the studio.
2: Where was I?
1: Leon was standing next to me and Leon wasn't the equivalent of me winning the jackpot.
3: Oh, I've never seen you act that. Like, she never gets out of the chair. She was up and about. She's jumped out of the chair.
1: Because what happened was I had to wait almost 10 minutes, and then guess what? The jumpers were back in.
2: Oh, they're back.
1: So it's like if you have a glitch go wrong, the things that you do. This happens with tickets. You know, like when you're trying to order tickets and you pick your two seats, whether it's a sports game or a concert.
2: Yeah.
1: And there's a glitch or a timeout and you go back to go and get those tickets.
3: Jennifer was essentially battling with herself to get the same item.
1: Yeah, they were my jumpers. I'm the only one who wants them in Australia. Yeah. You're telling me they're not available. I know they're available.
2: And you've got them.
1: And I've got a fight. I got them.
2: Oh, you got them. Well done.
1: Thank you.
2: Congratulations.
1: Yeah, thank you for that. Have you ever had that happen?
2: Oh, nah.
1: No.
2: I buy off Instagram and they just give it to you. I don't think I've ever brought anything from a store before.
1: From an online store?
2: No. What would I buy?
1: I don't know. Clothes?
2: No.
1: Shoes?
2: That's what your kids for.
1: I'm just trying to think of your things that you buy.
2: That's what you have.
4: He doesn't.
2: That's what you have four kids for.
1: Yeah, okay.
2: Presents. But I buy Instagram stuff. I've brought a lot of stuff off Instagram, but I just put it in the cart, pay for it, double click, bang. It takes three seconds.
1: Yeah, but you don't always get it.
2: Some don't turn up.
1: Yeah,
2: but that's Instagram.
1: So when you say you bought off Instagram, you've bought off scammers on Instagram.
2: I'm feeding their family.
1: How's your black soap going that takes the greys out of your beard?
2: You have got absolutely no idea, and I've left it at home happened? 3 days in a row. I had money taken out of my account. I must have been on I'm on a program, and I don't know how to get out of it.
4: You've subscribed to black soap.
2: I actually haven't opened it, and I know what it is because then I looked at my account and I knew it'd come out, and it's still wrapped up in its wherever it's come from. So I might bring it in, but no one's got grey hair here, so they're soaps.
4: Well, I'm looking at one.
2: Yeah. Well, it didn't work for me.
1: He's never been greyer.
2: So it's never been. Hey, whoa.
1: But that's life. Like you get grayer as you get older. You don't go backwards.
2: Right. Literally George Clooney.
1: Yeah, I agree. No, I like grays. I think it looks great. But what I'm saying is.
2: You can't come back from what you just said.
1: No, I can say. And I'm just saying it's not that your hairs aren't blacker. The soap's not working.
4: Yeah.
2: You can't laugh after you say something and try to be nice.
4: But it is funny. It is funny that you bought it and it doesn't work.
1: It's funny.
4: And
2: I don't know if I'm using it right.
4: You've got a subscription to soap. I've never heard of
1: such a word. You should get a subscription to? You should get a subscription to boot polish. 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
4: Oh, no, I don't know about that on his face.
2: Mate, imagine if I did that to my face. I'd be cancelled.
4: Big trouble.
2: Oh, blackface. I wouldn't be doing that. Jesus. Why would I put boot polish on my face?
1: I think that's what people put in their hair.
2: Yeah, I put it on my hair. I'm not putting it on my face.
4: Fev, you can't do blackface. No, you don't get it. My beard's grey. No.
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0: 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The Fox will keep
4: you moving. You both did a lot of study and you're here.
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6: I went to a uni for all of you. I went to Melbourne, Monash and Swinburne.
4: Yeah. I went to the uni of TAB. Cost me a fortune.
6: How did that work out for you?
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6: Yes.
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7: Morning, I'm Lauren Howarth. Aussies all around the country are glued to their screens as the Socceroos try to make history against Egypt at the World Cup. They've never won a knockout stage match to come up against Messi's Argentina if they advance through to the round of 16. Meantime, Socceroos legends Craig Foster and Robbie Slater reckon now's the time to come up with a plan to bring the World Cup down under. Our campaign for the 2022 tournament received just one vote. Also making news today, the bird flu threat in Australia has deepened. The New South Wales poultry industry is facing a nervous wait after a suspected case on the state's mid-north coast. Another bird in Perth's north has also tested positive. Victoria Police has flown to the rescue, picking up a group of people from a four-wheel drive that washed away while trying to cross a flooded river. And there's excitement in the air in New York with Taylor Swift and Travis Kelce set to get married.
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0: Good morning, hey Dom, my name is Ellie Angel. The anxiety is high in the studios and across Australia right now as we cheer on the Socceroos. Locked 1-1 into extra time. It's an absolute nail biter. We are hoping that we're going to get a result very soon. 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Cyril's There She Goes before 7 o'clock plus. A song for the Socceroos. And everyone who got up like 3 a.m. this morning to get amongst the action. I'm so tired. Little Troye Sivan in minutes.
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4: 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The World Cup game between the Socceroos and Egypt coming to an end. Watch out for extra foot traffic around the CBD this morning, including plenty of people around Fett Square and Amy Park. The Domain half-yearly sale has been extended. Until Monday, take a further 10% off the already reduced Sealy Posturepedic Crown Jewel mattress range. Hurry, must end Monday. And now you're up to date on Melbourne's number one hit music station, The Fox.
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3: Morning, I'm Lauren Howard. Heartbreak for the Socceroos at the World Cup. They've lost to Egypt in a penalty shootout to be knocked out of the tournament after hoping to advance through to the round of 16 for the first time.
4: You've got to feel favourite Socceroo out there. They've left it all out on the pitch. There's absolutely no doubt about that. Every single time they're taken to it, they've represented the country well. But the biggest ones, Harry Suter and Harrington, unable to convert their penalties.
3: Audio thanks to SBS. Also making news, the New South Wales poultry industry is facing a nervous wait after a suspected bird flu case. Samples have now been sent to the CSIRO. An early H5 result has also been recorded in WA. A Victorian man's been sentenced to at least 11 years behind bars for major drug trafficking offences. And crowds gathering near New York's Madison Square Garden to try to catch a glimpse of celebrities heading to Taylor Swift and Travis Kelce's wedding.
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0: Good morning. My name is Ellie Angel, playing non-stop music all weekend. Oh, not the result this morning we wanted with the Socceroos in the World Cup, but they did incredibly well playing in Dallas. Now our attention turns to New York, where the wedding of the decade is unfolding. Poppy, Taylor, Travis, finally.
1: So crazy. Like, I've listened to our music and listened to all the times that it's all gone wrong, and then it's going right. It's been a long time coming, but
0: we are hanging for all of the goss. We'll cross to New York. Chat to Channel 7's US correspondent, Miley Hogan, for 8 o'clock to get the latest. And drop some Taylor with me next.
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2: Let's get the party started. See you at the bar, you was hardly talking. That's when I knew that your heart was scarring. 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Like, wait, babe, let me ask your pardon.

0: The beat to that should help keep you awake this morning. How you doing? My name is Ellie Angel. The coffee is going to be strong today, especially if you're up early cheering on the Socceroos in the World Cup. They did so well, unfortunately not the result we're after, but very, very proud of the lads. Now our attention turns to the Big Apple, to New York for Taylor and Travis's wedding. Now, she's always been obsessed with this city.
1: So New York has been one of my favorite places for a really long time. And every time I go back there, I find something new that I love.
0: And she's like, well, you know what? I'm going to marry there. Madison Square Garden, that'll do. Thanks. Now let's get on the New York anthem. Jay-Z, Alicia Keys, Empire State of Mind continues the nonstop music next.
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5: The Eastern Freeway is closed in both directions between Bulleen Road and Springvale Road until 5 a.m. Monday. Significant delays expected. Search Big Build for more info. Poinkook Road, Alterna Meadows, is closed in both directions over the Princess Freeway for upgrade works. You can jump onto Palmer's Road instead. 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
0: Thanks.
10: The moment they tie the knot, we're turning up the Taylor celebrations.
0: Really excited.

0: the wedding of the decade. It is going down this weekend. New York City, Taylor, Travis saying I do. Well, they could potentially already be husband and wife and just throwing the biggest reception ever. We're going to continue with the non-stop Taylor in minutes. Shake It Off, which surely would be on the wedding playlist. And maybe they will get on Aussie guy Joshua with a remix of Madonna's Like a Prayer. It's an absolute banger to start your Saturday morning. It's coming up. 8:10.
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6: Hey there, I'm Lauren Howarth. The Socceroos have been knocked out of the World Cup after losing a penalty shootout to Egypt in their round of 32 clash. Defenders Harry Souter and Lucas Harrington both missed their penalty shots. Jackson Irvine telling SBS they're devastated.
7: They've been immense, the two of them, throughout this tournament. And as I say, to step up and take a penalty is not easy. So, yeah, they have all the boys' support, yeah.
6: Also making news today, the bird flu threat in Australia has deepened. The New South Wales poultry industry is facing a nervous wait after a suspected case on the state's mid-north coast, with testing now underway. Another bird in Perth's north has also tested positive. Victoria Police has flown to the rescue, picking up a group of people from a four-wheel drive that washed away while trying to cross a flooded river. And there's excitement in the air in New York, with Taylor Swift and Travis Kelce set to get married at Madison Square Garden.
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13: Taylor Swift and Travis Kelce are getting hitched.
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13: And we're celebrating the wedding of the year.
15: Ah, yes, cue the romantic wedding music. How you doing? My name is Ollie Angel, and the wedding of the decade is going down this weekend. Taylor and Travis saying I do over in New York. Madison Square Garden, where they're going to be cranking the air conditioning because it's like 38 degrees. They're in the middle of a heat wave at the moment. What are people going to be wearing, Wendy?
16: Oh, glitzy. Definitely glitzy, because when they went to her concert, we sold so many of the diamantes and anything. The young ones, didn't matter what age they were, they all want to wear something glitz.
15: Ooh, I wonder if the wedding gift from the couple to everyone attending will be like friendship bracelets. I want one of them. We're going to play non-stop music all weekend, including plenty of the wifey-to-be. It is Taylor Swift and

0: music all weekend. We celebrate
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0: A girl who's from humble beginnings.
2: Growing up, I was never really felt entitled to success. I never felt like I was going to make it. And therefore, I guess in a sense, that made me work harder.
1: Now all eyes on Madison Square Gardens as she's set to become a wifey.
0: Right now, going back to her breakup era with I Knew You Were Trouble. Once upon a time.

0: and Travis Kelce are getting hitched. 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
2: So overnight, it was the pre-wedding cocktail party and dinner with all of her mates. And over the next 24 hours, that is when the wedding is due to be going down. Someone who is over in New York living their best Taylor Swift life is one of our work friends from Channel 7, the US correspondent, Miley Hogan. I am so jealous of you.
4: Oh, I'm absolutely living the Taylor Swift dream today. I'm standing outside Madison Square Garden watching big black SUVs roll in. All the windows are tinted out, so I'm not having much luck spotting many celebrities. And just to paint a picture for people at home, these huge black SUVs drive in, go around a corner, and then drive into a big tent where a big black curtain is then pulled across so they can get out of the car in privacy. They are going to extreme lengths here to make sure that Taylor Swift and her high-profile guests are not photographed and that there are no leaks before America's royal couple are ready to leak them.
2: It is honestly like a royal family are about to get hitched. The Swifties have been travelling to the Big Apple to be part of this monumental occasion, and it's the Taylor effect, isn't it?
4: Totally. And I've been talking to a number of fans here and they have driven in. We spoke to one woman who flew in today from Kentucky so she could be a part of this and watch the wedding. I saw another mother with two little girls and she said that she'd driven them in from Minneapolis and they were making a bit of a July 4th weekend out of the whole wedding, which was really sweet. There's something about Taylor Swift and her fans. They have to be arguably some of the most loyal fans in the world, and they've been following her from the very beginning, and they're excited that this potentially could be her big day.
2: Well, Miley, we can see you on Sunrise this morning, Channel 7's US correspondent there, giving us all of the gossip from Taylor and Travis. And I remembered I loved you. We'll continue with a non-stop Taylor off the Toy Story 5 soundtrack. I knew it. I knew you. It's so sweet. I'm so excited to play it before that.
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7: 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We've got a flat tyre breakdown on the Westgate Freeway inbound at Williamstown Road and reports of a crash in Truganina on Greeks Road at Troops Road. Forgot breakfast? 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

0: Well, Taylor, you're about to get one this weekend.
1: Really excited.
0: Unless you've already done it on the sly and you're already husband and wife. And this weekend is just one giant excuse for a party. Are you ready for it? Taylor continues the non-stop music next. And I reckon this could be on the playlist after party. I can so see Travis dancing to Bebe Rexha and Faithless New Religion. Such a banger. And I'm going to get you dancing when this plays 10 past nine.
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4: 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The Eastern Freeway is closed in both directions between Bulleen and Springvale Roads all weekend due to upgrade works. 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
32: Hey there, I'm Lauren Howard. The Socceroos are out of the World Cup after a heartbreaking penalty shootout loss to Egypt.
33: It's obviously devastating for all the fans and for, you know, everyone who was enjoying the tournament so much. This team did a lot of really great stuff. Today was a tough game. You know, we have to give credit to Egypt as well. They controlled a lot of that game.
32: Former captain Craig Foster on the ABC there following our round of 32 exit. Also making news, there are concerns a deadly strain of the bird flu has reached Australia's east coast. It comes after a sick bird was found in New South Wales. Samples have been sent to the CSIRO with testing now underway. A Victorian man has been sentenced to at least 11 years behind bars for major drug trafficking offences. And crowds gathering near New York's Madison Square Garden to try to catch a glimpse of celebrities heading to Taylor Swift and Travis Kelce's wedding. The 1,000-guest event reportedly has a no-phone policy.
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39: All eyes are at Madison Square Gardens in the Big Apple to watch the wedding of the century go down. Reports saying it's going to go for around 10 hours from cocktail hour through to a late night after party. Bring it on. About 1,000 guests will be there. Of course, there is Taylor Swift, who's a megastar in herself, but so is her soon-to-be husband, Travis Kelce. NFL superstar. 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
40: Please welcome His Royal Highness Prince William!
41: 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Amazing.
39: I wonder if Taylor and Travis have invited Wills and Kate. Watch this space. It's we continue with Non-Stop Taylor all weekend. Are you ready for it? Oh,

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1: 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That's when I knew that your heart was scarring. 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Like, wait, babe, let me ask your pardon.

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1: 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It is G Flip, Bed on Fire, as we celebrate Taylor's wedding weekend. 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
3: Move over Met Gala and the Super Bowl. This weekend, New York has become the center of the celebrity universe. Around 1,000 big-name guests. The streets getting shut down, phones banned, and someone who's standing out the front of Madison Square Garden among all the action with all the Taylor fans is our work friend from Channel 7, US correspondent Miley Hogan. What celebrities have you spotted around town?
4: Travis Kelce's mum. She was seen landing at one of the New York City airports, very fondly known as Mama Kelce. So we know she's here. And I think the dead giveaway that we know this has to do with Taylor Swift, what's going on in Madison Square Garden, if it's actually their wedding or not, that's a little bit up in the air. This could be their celebration after the wedding. There's all kinds of conflicting reports. But for the diehard Swifties, they will recognise Abigail, who has been Taylor Swift's best mate since high school days. And she's been spotted in New York City, all dressed up, looking fabulous. And for me, I think that seals the deal. You know, you need your best friend with you when you're getting married, right?
3: Well, seeing you hanging out the front with all of the Swifties making me super jealous. I'm not in New York with you there, Miles. You can see it on Channel 7 with Sunrise, US correspondent there. And we will continue with the non-stop music. The non-stop Taylor. You need to calm down. No, we don't. This is like the biggest celebrity wedding ever. More Taylor next.
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7: 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There's a broken down truck on the Tullamarine Freeway inbound after Moorland Road. The left-hand lane is closed and the Princess Freeway is slowing citybound at Corduroy Creek Road due to works. Freedom's Absolutely Everything on sale has been extended. 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

0: Dearly beloved, we are gathered here to celebrate Taylor Swift entering her wifey era.
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0: Surely Taylor's got that on her wedding playlist for the after party weekend, celebrating the wedding of the century between Taylor and Travis. Guests are arriving, spotted real random mix of people like Lena Dunham, Hugh Grant, Jason Sudeikis, Bradley Cooper, Gigi Hadid. She's rumoured to be one of the bridesmaids, has been spotted wearing plum. Interesting. Ed Sheeran's also there.
1: Speaking to her, she gets it more than some of my school friends would get it, because she's going through the sort of isolation of being a solo act and navigating all of these things. Having someone like Taylor, it's just having someone that you can vent to every now and then.
0: His latest single with Martin Garrix is playing at 20 past 10. 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
5: 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There's a broken down truck on the Tullamarine Freeway heading inbound after Moreland Road with one lane closed. And the Princess Freeway is slowing citybound at Corroy Creek Road due to works. 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
7: Hey there, I'm Brett Thomas. The World Cup dream has ended for the Socceroos, losing to Egypt in heartbreaking fashion in this morning's knockout match in Dallas. With scores tied at 1-1 after extra time, the Aussies lost a penalty shootout. But coach Tony Popovich insists fans back home should be proud.
8: I think we showed the world that Australian football is strong. A wonderful group. I'm just devastated for them that we can't progress.
7: Around 1,000 guests have been secretly ushered into New York's Madison Square Garden for the celebrity wedding of the century. Fans are braving 37-degree heatwave temps to catch a glimpse of Taylor Swift and Travis Kelce. WA will remove a statue of AFL Hall of Famer Nicky Widmer after he was found guilty of assaulting a woman. Premier Roger Cook says violence against women is never accepted and it's important they send a strong message. And train building is set to be revived in New South Wales, with two sites in the Hunter region earmarked as a $12 billion manufacturing hub.
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7: Checking your Foxcast, showers most likely this evening in Melbourne, a top of 13, cloudy 14 tomorrow, Monday sunny 15. 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